out to Anon. We'll get the JBO in a second. Thank you, whoever you are. Play it loud. This one is Mr. V, Just Dance, Cosmic Ritual Dub. So if I can talk a little bit better today and actually get my words out, get my words right. Unlike yesterday's breakfast show, if you caught that, I do apologise. 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

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I don't know where I'm going with this today. It's going to be very loosey-goosey again. 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

0: That previous one, Wallace breaking up. This one, Nathan Cole's Music Freak, the house mix.
1: 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Nobody's home.
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3: Where's everybody gone?

That last one, RIP Productions, Take a Chance. This one, Marius Ack, Tell Me. This is the Bandcamp Santa that I got from Ask Mal, so out to you.

apologies to anyone who's been listening since the start. It's been a all over the place bit of afternoon. Like I say, very loose.

like a bit more soulful now. 18 minutes until Osmal takes over the UK Funky Show. That last one, Swole Peeps, one Plastic Music Builder dub. And this one, KX9000, Cosmonection, track entitled La Loca. Like I say, after me, on the table, UK Funky Vosk. People are losing the word house and calling it funky. People are saying they're going to the funky dance or that funky tune. So the public are naming it funky, just what you need after a show called House Music Friday. But you know, that's Osmal. That's everyone in the chat, Jazzy, Aiden BHX. Don't chat to me, whoever you are. Wasfret, Osmal, Tim. Everybody.

Hayden BHX tunes. Got me wanting to dust off the old controller. Out to you, Hannah. Good morning. Good afternoon. That last one, Valerie Johnson, Stepping in My Life, 95 North, Tribal Dub. This one sounded okay, Silvery Sounds.

Friday. Sorry, I got a bit excited with the effects then. I'm getting takeaway tonight as well, I'm buzzing.

That's awesome. I could probably put another tune on. Yeah, I've got plenty. It's gonna be my big finale, but I've got one that's even bigger of a finale, so I'll stick that one on after. Yeah, sure. 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Going to a little family thing a little bit later on. There is a decent curry house nearby to where I'm going, so potentially that. Buzzing, buzzing, I'm buzzing, buzzing.

Oscar's going to be about 5 minutes late, so I'll stick one more tune on. It's like the incoming track is the finale of all finales, the quintessential early 90s, late 80s house track.

Sorry, I had to have it again. Too good, too good. Joyce Move, Anthony Thomas, Promised Land. Did I mention it was Friday?

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0: Johanna, Wasfret, Osmel, Jazzy, Aiden. Anyone I've missed? One bot, out to one bot.

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0: I'm going to do a breakfast show on Wednesday. Well, hold tight for that if you want to tune in. Probably from 10 o'clock, I'd have thought. Right, Osmar's up next. See you later.
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3: Excuse me, can you do maths? Because I have an equation I can't quite figure out. What's 300 minus 1? 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Hello? 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

0: Wait, mate.
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0: You chatted?
1: What's up, bro?
0: For real.

Yes. Welcome, fam, to the December edition of Sonic Soul Shakers. We got a special show today, as our beloved radio station Chant FM is 998 days old today. So, big celebrations, Chantibrations, festivities are taking place during the course of the whole weekend. So keep it locked. Schedule is gonna be stacked of quality radio shows right here on Chant FM. Also, have a big meetup at Amsterdam. Flying there tomorrow also to meet with the crew. And of course, we're gonna stream the whole Chantvaganza for your auditive pleasure. So yes, is the first Friday of the month. So that means we're riding the full 2 hours today. Gonna start it off soft and mellow, the first hour. After half an hour, we're gonna give the podium to DJ Mutual, who's gonna do a 30-minute guest mix. Second hour is gonna be a tad busier and sweatier. And yeah, without any further ado, let's go in, come on, gang, let's go.

0: Shoutouts to Sully Suvereni, our birthday girl, who's an amazing DJ and VJ and a Renaissance genius and just like an overall bush character. Huge party last night. I was DJing there. Out to Pro Art Collective, massive. People be raving and birthday partying till Sunday, so yeah, mega celebrations. Party hard and mellow, yo.
1: Never bitter.

Hi, hello. This is Veikko Vitkela, aka DJ Mutual, on the guest mix for Sonic Soul Shakers on Trent FM. I will be selecting some trip-hop tunes for the next 30 minutes. Mainly some golden classic stuff, but hopefully there will be something new for most of you. For me, trip-hop has always fit the colder season well, as you often get a kinda nice mixture of darkness and warmth. I won't introduce myself in detail to save some time for music, but we'll see if we can add some links to my projects down in the description, along with the tracklist. Hope you enjoy, and many thanks to Johanna for the invite.

feeling. Just feeling.

Oi, thank you DJ Mutual for that soothing and grooving trip-hop guest mix. DJ Mutual is a very active guy in the Helsinki underground scene, and I will post his related projects when the show is uploaded alongside with the whole track list of the show. Right then, moving on. Notching it up a bit, it's Friday, gang gangers. Out to all the listeners in the chat room, all the silent listeners, and also out to all the future surfers vibing in a podcast mode. Love you all. Let's go in.

Right then, sweetie peas. 2 hours is almost up. So thanks for listening. Sonic Soul Shakers will return. Later on. Must be next year. Until then, stay blessed and take care of each other and yourself. You're so Bosch. Boschest.

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5: 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Chanti, wow, what is going on here?

Hey, what's up? Claybu, back on Chant FM. This is No Coffee. 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

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Thank you for listening.

This one, Can't Lose You by Typo Negative. Shout out Vital if you're listening.

This one, Breeze by Benedek. Mix it into Guy Fleblanc with Move off Trevor Jackson's science fiction dancehall classics. One of the better compilations to come out in the past years. Always come back to it.

Nightwave by Imre Kiss. Classic on Lobster Ferryman. Bringing back the lo-fi house vibes. Or have they ever left?

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Enjoy the rest of the day. This has been No Coffee with Clay Boo on Chant FM.

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Oh, it sure is fine. Yeah, we's having ourselves one of them real good times. But you know every beer joint that you've ever been in, some big mean drunk who just ain't got no friends.

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I don't know if you can hear me very well or not. I don't have my nice microphone, and I could not get my headphones to connect, so I am shouting into my laptop. Let me know in the chat if you can even hear me at all. If not, I may not really be speaking much this show. But I just wanted to say thanks for tuning in to the first Colorado Kool-Aid in a while, live from Oregon, where I've been living for the past few months. This one underneath is Leaving Home by Yola Tengo, and before that we had Morgan Cruz by Popol Vuh. I have a lot of stuff lined up for the next 2 hours. Some country, of course, but a lot of other stuff as well that I've been listening to lately, so I hope you enjoy.

get started is Fogo de Sol by Marcos Valle. Before that, we had Amanaz by Amanaz. And before that was Your Good Girl's Gonna Go Bad by Jonathan Richman, cover of the Tammy Wynette song. That's from the amazing album Jonathan.

That was Pan Over the Hill by ML Booth. Before that, we had Fogo de Sol by Marcos Valle. Thanks for everyone tuned in. This is Colorado Kool-Aid, Return of Goose, 2 hours. As I mentioned earlier, the show's a little bit all over the place today. I am playing some country music, but I'm playing some other stuff that I've been listening to lately as well. So I hope you enjoy the variety. I'm going to get back into another country song next. It is Choose in Texas by Ella Langley. She's a new country artist who I've really been enjoying. And this song is from her upcoming album, Choose in Texas. I'm not sure exactly when it's going to be released, but it should be soon. She has already released, I think, 3 songs from this album. This one is my favorite so far. So here's Ella Langley, Choose in Texas.

So it's a bit hard for me to scroll through the chat, but I'm going to try my best. Shout out Emily, Ba, Matt, Chunto, Big Bunny Brer, The Jazzy One, Young Dale, Pale Vivash, Tiger 2856, big shout out to my mom and the Psychology of Aesthetics class at Colorado College. Shout out to Nemi Reader, I think, is also tuned in. Shout out to my husband, Mr. Buck Dancer, who's standing behind me, and Sheik Lopsh, the cat. Anyone I missed? Oh, Ande, shout out to you. Anyone else, just drop me a message. Again, this one underneath, Rick Cuevas, the birds.

was Right Back to It by Waxahachie, featuring MJ Lenderman. I really love their voices together, and that's from the newest Waxahachie album, Tiger's Blood. Before that was Buzz and Fly by Tim Buckley, and before that was Canção de Engate by Antonio Variações. I'm playing a few Portuguese songs today. I think I'm having saudade de Portugal. But I hope you enjoy them. Next is going to be Early Morning Rain by Cleveland Francis.

Por quem não esqueci, by Sétima Legião. Mr. Buck and I saw them live a few months ago. It was great. The bagpipe player was absolutely amazing. Before that was Moonchild by Chibo Matto. And before that was Early Morning Rain by Cleveland Francis, who I just learned from the chat was a doctor. I had no idea. Next is by Les Abranes, a song I'm trying to figure out how to pronounce, Achetki, something like that.

That's a cover of the song originally by Loggins and Messina. Before that, we had Kuisa Tamalaug by David Darling and the Wulu Bunun. That song is so sweet. Before that was It's Love by Wu. And next one coming up is a new Charlie Crockett. It's called Fastest Gun Alive, and it is from his upcoming album, Fastest Gun Alive. He's released a few songs from this one so far. Here we go.

Billy Strings covering Fearless by Pink Floyd. My dad actually showed me that one when I was home at Christmas, so shout out to my dad. And speaking of dads, the one before, very sweet one about having dinner with your dad at the Prairie Rose by Silverada. That was Steak Night at the Prairie Rose. And before that, Os Filhos de Nação by Quinta do Bill. And up next, we have Buffalo Springfield with Kind Woman.

is Two Dozen Roses by Shenandoah, a real 90s country classic that I can't believe I've never played on the show. I had to go back and double check, but I never had. Before that was Karen McKee with Goodbye. Before that was Sergio Godinho with Etelvina. And before that was Kind Woman by Buffalo Springfield. And up next we have Bernier y Cartier with Mirandolina.

This is Kaze ni Kaeri Michi by Kei Ishiguro. And before that, we had Little Things by Bella White. I'm gonna play one more after this. But I wanted to jump on and say goodbye and thank you so much to everyone for tuning in. The first part of Kool-Aid in, gosh, I think it's been months actually. But I'm hoping to be able to do a 2-hour show once a month now. So look for that on the Chump schedule. And look for all the other amazing shows we have on Chump FM. Thanks everyone again so much for tuning in. Big shout out to Ba for DMing me on Instagram and kind of giving me the kick I needed to do another show. And I'm on spring break from work right now. I started a teaching job, so I thought to take this opportunity to do a little 2-hour show. I played some different genres than I usually play. I kind of branched out from just folk and country. So I hope everyone enjoyed the chaos of it. I really enjoyed putting it together. And I'm so happy to be back doing the show again, and so happy that everyone has tuned in to listen. One more after this, and I hope you all enjoy and have a beautiful day if it's morning for you, or a lovely evening if it's evening.

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1: Hello, Chunt FM. This is Danny Elhal here, wishing the Chunters my very best. Don't stop chunting, and remember, let's going. Oh, we cannot stop. Oh, we cannot stop.

check. Hey everyone, how we doing? It's Malaric Mondays. Thanks to Adam and Jazzy for an absolutely fantastic show just before this. Thought I'd move mine up just because, you know, keep the energy going, everyone's already around. And yeah, just play some tunes. This one is Lotus Position by The Irresistible Force.

So, what was everyone's favorite tune from the song before, from the show before? Honestly, I think that steel drum cover of P.A.M.P. is shockingly good. Certainly sticks in your head.

So gonna play a few more tunes from just stuff that I found in the end of year lists and stuff. Stuff that I meant to listen to last year and forgot. Or stuff that I bought last year and I loved. Gonna get a few in from a nice comp that I was meaning to listen to called Happy Land. About 90s UK electronic music. Such a deep well to draw from. I feel like there's about 10 different comps that are like music from 91 to 94 in London. Music from 94 to 96 in London. But I mean, what a time. So much going on. This one from the ambient house scene. The guys who invented Chill Out Rooms. And where we got to briefly enjoy those. Let me say we. Chill Out Rooms mostly gone by the time I started clubbing, sadly. But bring them back. Chill Out Rooms definitely need coming back. And yeah, Andy, that ASO album's brilliant, isn't it? Trip Hop Revival 2024?

Chat rooms aren't dead in theory, but I mean, in the UK, you rarely get them, sadly. But yeah, there are some great examples. I loved the outside area at the school in the summer. Like, DJ sat down, everyone on cushions and stuff. That was so nice when I was there.

This one, Analog Photograph by Soshi Takeda. Very nice EP that came out last year. Or maybe it was reissued last year, I'm not sure.

Yes, Red, Yellow, Blue, that sounds amazing. 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Honestly, if we have a big enough space someday for a party we throw, definitely would love to do a chill out room. I'd play there all night, I don't need to play any bangers. Maybe the bathroom of Steven's house at Ron Frat. Just set me up in the bathroom with some decks, I'll be fine.

0: Yeah, I play this song a lot. I love it. I also play other songs as Merne.Web in them quite a lot. It's like, it's a Balearic music thing.
1: Stop it, stop it.
0: You get wave sounds, you get bird sounds, and occasionally, when they're feeling a bit frisky, you get sexual moaning.
1: Stop it.
0: If there was a dub without the Mernes, I'd play that sometimes, but there isn't.

Yeah, sorry about the noise there. I need to fix my fucking CDJs, man. I bought them second hand, and the guy, I don't know what he did to them, but he really did a number on both of them in the same way somehow. I think this one is called Ideas for a Virtual Reality by Anaconda. I heard this on a frankly fucking excellent show that just randomly came on after Refuge Worldwide. Sorry, after Holton played, our friend Holton played on Refuge Worldwide. It was just like this other person who was the next show on, and her tunes were just incredible. What was she called? Charlotte something, maybe? No, not Charlotte. Fuck, I can't even remember her name now. But it was her first ever radio show, and it was excellent. And she played, every song she played, either I knew it and I loved it, or I didn't know it and I wanted to know what it was. It's so weird when someone has just like extremely similar taste to you. It honestly felt like a show that I could have made in a different like reality or something. So yeah, out to her. This is one of the songs that I found from that show. Very nice one. And out to internet radio, man. It's fucking good, isn't it? I love that there's this like little ecosystem of all these different stations, and if you're involved in any way, you know people who play on all of them, you know? Got the Refuge Worldwide friend. You got the Nudes friend, well, multiple if you're a chanter. Got an NTS friend if you're a bit of a star fucker. Melodic Distraction, RIP. Yeah, so out to internet radio, one of the best things in my life at the moment. Out to all of you.

Oh yeah, how could I forget Palanga? That's very poor for me. Sorry to our lovely friends at Palanga. You're of course the number one in our hearts. The Lot. You know The Lot? Fucking Kiosk. Yeah, man. It's really cool when people do radio, isn't it? Yeah, 8-Ball, of course. New York City! Let's not forget Sky Radio. Chant FM, kind of mid, honestly.

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Thanks to Ginny for sending me this one as part of the Bandcamp Secret Santa. And also, you fucking wasters, if you haven't uploaded your tunes to Bandcamp Secret Santa, get involved and help us do some piracy, please. Last I checked, it was just me and Andy, so gold star for Andy. All the rest of you are absolute wasters. Get on it.

0: Right, let's do some shout outs. Shouts to Ginny. Shouts to Red, Yellow, Blue. Shouts to The Trial. Shouts to Wasp Rat.
1: Hell yeah.
0: Shouts to SPD listening in between meetings.
1: There's just so many pages in here.
0: Shouts to Dale. Shouts to Toby. Shouts to number 2. Yeah. Shouts to Andy.
1: So fuck you, my man.
0: Shouts to the Jazzy One, of course. And big shouts to Adam as well. Shouts to Alex Vibes. Shouts to the Oscar Mile. Shouts to Andy.

Yeah, this one, Roman Flugel, Zupa Zona. Yeah, I found it when I was doing that Mule Music deep dive for Balearish on Nudes. Not to toot my own horn, but that was a pretty good show. So if you want to listen to it, it's pretty good. Check out Balearish on Nudes. It's like me doing these shows, but I'm better. It's like my Lyric Mondays, but if I was more serious, and I only had to do one once a month, so it takes a bit more effort.

This one off an absolutely fantastic EP on Classe Rex out of Hong Kong. Mr. Ho's label. This one, the whole EP actually is from the 90s Amiga demo scene. They dug up all these tunes from the old demo scene web repository, found the best ones and tried to contact the people to release them. Yeah, so made on very early sample sequencers. So it doesn't sound like it's old because it's pretending. This one's real.

This one, a bit of a stinky vinyl rip. Shouts to whoever did that for me on Soulseek. I wanted the dub version, but vocal is alright too.

Okay, what's going on? Got locked in with blends there for a bit. Some of them were dodgy, sorry about that. New tunes, fresh from last night. Straight on the USB. You know how it is.

Okay. That's one for me. Got a little bit silly there. I want it to be clear to everyone though. When I play this song, it's not ironic. This is sincere. This is one of my favorite songs of all time. Shouts to the Dutch production legends making this song and Banger Boys. Crazy.

So vibey, so spacey, so dreamy, where the chunt keeps chuntin', Chunt FM, all day long.

Hey, what you say? Come on. Yes. Easy Sonic Soul Shakers, the what month edition? Where we are now? April. Welcome, gang, gangers, tribe, tribers, fam, famers. How you doing out there? It's the first Friday of the month, so back at it. At our usual, and this time maybe a bit more kind of unusual, shenanigans. Gonna start it off with a bit of a gentle jazzy foot. The first hour of today's show. And, yeah. Well, we just heard, started off with Butte Pepe and Paradise. Pepe ja Paradise. Niin vähän on aikaa, there's so little time. Only to be followed by Roberto Flack and Roy Ayers, who both just tuned into other frequencies. Thank you for recording, guys. Thank you for listening, guys. We're just getting started. So yeah, thanks also for the Rewire Massive out there. Crazy show, beautiful people, and all of you out there, whether you're out there in the garden digging and weeding out. Like our man Jambioli, or number two, hitting up the Scran vibe. Cipralex also hitting up the Scran vibe. Who else? Congratulations, Matt. Congratulations, all. Yo, let's go.

out to my people in the chat, in the chat room, out to Aidan, out to Ba, out to Chunto, out to Lexus, out to Nanny Raider, out to number 2, number 1, number 3, number 4, out to Oskma, out to the Jaguar, out to Tiger, 2856, out to Chilla. Beautiful, beautiful radio show you heard like earlier on Collective Radio. Check that out, guys. Gorgeous stuff, yep. And also out to Untitled Goose Girl, Vibe Conservation. Fuck, I know I can say that. Out to Vibe Conservationist. Yep. And out to Wamba, the hardest working part in the industry. Radio games. Right, so where were we? Oh yeah, the tuna.

Just checking in with you guys. Hope you're feeling dandy out there. How's the weather over here in Helsinki? Quite sunny, quite cold, but yeah, spring is here without a doubt anyway. Okay, here's the blend coming in. Talk to you in a bit again. Bosch.

After this mellow gliding into the ever so approaching weekend, we had to kick it up a bit, won't we? What are weekenders without disco? So put on the disco boots on and on. Start to Sonic Soul shaking things up a bit. Okay. Would not. Yo, let's go. Wait.

Yes, yes, out to Genie Dark, out to Rival Dealer. Just enter in the chat game, hello, hello. We all here, we all alive, thank fuck, it's Friday. Whoa. Deep way.

Right, so I got like no particular plan, just like doing this for the whole weekend. Flying blindfolded over here, ears closed. Just, you know, weekender style. Okay, blend.

Shout out to all my future surfers out there, vibing, listening this show on the podcast mode. And of course, out to all you listening right now, right here. Love you all. Love you to bits. Wait a minute, we got like 2 hours approaching up. What do we do? Just checked out the schedule. There's no one following us until like an hour and 5 minutes. So you know the cheesy fucker we are. I ease. So, and they're still tunas, you know? They're still tunas. They want out to play with you. Tickle your ear holes. Your holes. And so yeah. We might as well, since the coast is clear, we could. Might as well. Should we? Shall we now? Go for extra time. Could do. What do you say, chat room? What you say? Like fire.

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0: 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And it's even got like a match with the thing. 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

Check, check, 1, 2. You are tuned into No Coffee on Chant FM with Claybu. Potentially with a guest. However, the way things are looking right now, I have no idea of his whereabouts. No response all morning. Slowly starting to get worried. Maybe he's just snoozing away. Let's hope so. Doing this on a Thursday, because once again, my work schedule doesn't allow me to do it tomorrow. But just bear with me. I'm in training. Maybe in a few weeks' time, I'll have a more strict schedule, defined schedule, defined working days. So I'll be back to the regular Friday show. This one right now, Mark Stewart and Mafia. Coward is dub. When money talks to money. Very fitting since somebody locked their bike to mine yesterday. I wrote them a note on a piece of napkin to call me. And I have not gotten a single call since then. Then at 1 a.m. last night, my friend sends me a photo of my bike still locked to the rack and the other bike gone. So this one's to you, coward. Enjoy. Yeah.

Shout out to everyone listening. Last one was by Suicide, Las Vegas Man. This one right now by Ludit, Een Voet Over de Grens. Good morning, Big Bunny Rare, Grapes Commute, Mo, Oskmal, PK, Young Dale. Everyone else listening.

This one, Tara Clerkin Trio. 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

0: and entering like this. 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
1: Yeah, I gotta say, pardon. 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
0: Girl, he geeked up. 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

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This one, Luke Kidd, The Brick Burner, entering the last 15 minutes of the show. Thank you for tuning in.

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0: I last one. 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Any last words?
1: Yeah, sorry again for only being on the show for an hour and 10 minutes. But it was a lovely hour and 10 minutes. I had a good laugh.
0: Hear you next time. Enjoy your day.

0: Hey, it's Shoop. I think chunt.org might be broken. I went on and pressed play and it was like... Yeah, let me know if you have any idea what's going on. Thanks.
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3: Hello. So are you ready for the hard stuff? Oh, today we'll do something weird because this is
2: Chunt.

How's everyone doing? First show of the new year. I got like a I don't know, I listen to a lot of this kind of stuff. Kind of modern electronic reggaeton. Over the holidays. So I think I'm gonna play that also. Sorry to Andy, it might not be that soothing. 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

0: You look kind of familiar.
1: 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But I just wanted to know, do you know somebody named?
0: You know his name. Oh yeah, definitely. I know his name.

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That's been an hour. 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Love you all. Bit silly start to the year, but it's all good. Need some energy, you know? Okay, it's time for Matt. Love you all. Ciao.

Evening, Chenners. I'm going to be honest, I will probably not be on the mic a lot tonight because, as you might hear, my throat is fucked. I have been recovering from a really bad case of bronchitis that hit me like a truck to the tits on Wednesday, and that I have been trying to get over for the past few days. Like a fucking idiot, I went to see Ben and Sebastian twice over the weekend because they were doing 30 years of Tiger Milk and 30 years of If You're Feeling Sinister. And while it was great, I don't feel that I got to appreciate it as much as I would have liked. And I spent the rest of the time in my hotel room drinking soup, watching some of the worst trash TV I've ever watched in my entire life, and drinking hot water like it had just been invented. I wouldn't wish this on my worst enemy, I'm going to be perfectly honest with you. I'm going to keep the chat to a minimum tonight, which some would probably say this is a good thing. Just enjoy the tunes that I pull out of my sick bed for you.

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'Cause you're still my only one. But if you need more, I'll just do it.

0: And that's it from me for another week. Thank you for tuning in to my very Six Music Dad show. Just the kind of mood for opening tonight. Sweet Jesus. Anyway, I'm going to go before I die. I will see you next week. Stay cool. Stay safe. Stay well. And don't do anything I wouldn't do. And I'm going to say at the moment, that doesn't leave you. That actually means don't get fucking bronchitis. I'll see you next week if I don't die before then. Hopefully I won't, but you know, we'll see. Love you all. Bye.
1: Ladies and gentlemen, you are listening to...

Yes, yes. How we doing? It is Malaric Mondays. 15th of April. It's hot. I'm sweating right now. Got up to like 26 degrees over the weekend. Madness. Come down a bit now, but still hot. Shouts to the map. Shouts to large trousers. Shouts to grapes. Shouts to Adam, what's the Wi-Fi? Nice weather in New York City too, apparently. Worldwide spring.

dreary and rainy in Texas. Sad to hear. Fuck, 5 to 6 degrees in the UK. I'd heard it was nice. Was that over the weekend? Someone told me it was nice weather in London recently. That's rough, man. I'm gonna try and transmit some of the sunny vibes. Boy, aye, smiling politely, how's it going?

My most recent nudes show was looking at the like Vancouver house scene, a mid-2010s thing. So you're like mood huts, 1080p's, Pacific Rhythm. So I'm probably going to reuse a few tunes from that. Don't think many people were listening as it came on. This one, Pender Street Stepper, is The Glass City.

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Yes, out to Matt. 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Been a bit all over the place. Just scrolling through the USBs, one of them ones.

Okay, last one for me. Got a job application to do this evening. The grind never stops. Out to everyone. It was lovely to hang with you this evening. And out to the IRL meetup crew. It's very cool that there was Lisbon and London meetups this weekend. Aside from the FOMO of it all,

0: What'd you say?
1: The women love you when you get out there.
0: Why is that, ladies? Why is that, ladies?
1: Well, I'm asking you.
0: Because I look good.
1: You look good.
0: I smell good. I look good.
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0: Good. And make love good.
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Hello, hello, hello. Wouldn't be a chunt show if there weren't some technicals, eh? Good morning, everybody. The sun is shining. I felt inspired, so I thought I'd play a little Norah Jones throwback. What a banger. Happy 700 days, everyone. What a beautiful, heavenly day. The Lord has clearly blessed us with this gorgeous weather. The sun is shining through the window right now. I'm feeling good. It's Wild Donna here, although just DJ Heatwave right now because Alice is in a meeting, but she'll be done shortly and she'll join us to play some bangers on the radio. Boop, boop, boop.

Sorry about that, that was really weird. It said it was playing Cherry Coloured Funk and then it started to play a Dido song. That was weird. My CDJ just broke up. Never mind. Anyway, here's Cocktail Twins.

That one, of course, the Cocteau Twins, Cherry Cardiff Funk off of Heaven in Las Vegas, which is it's a little bit Chevenly themed, hey? I'm in theme, I'm on theme, on brand. Anyway, here's another song.

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It just makes me want to listen to cute summer girly pop music.

0: What a banger, that one, Mood Ring by Lorde, of course. Alice, aka Lenny, aka the other half of Wild Donna, has now joined me. Do you want to say?
1: Hello!
0: it's real sleepy, Alice over here.

Hi everyone, how are we all doing? Hi Shannon, we're on the radio. What's the vibes? What's everyone's vibes? My brain isn't working today, so what's my vibe? This is fun, Morning Time Radio. It's a throwback for us. Love Morning Time Radio. Here's another song for you, guys.

This one is Let's Dance Raw by Shintaro Sakamoto. Quick question for the chat. If someone tells you they're going on maternity leave, is it weird to say congratulations on the baby? I think it's weird. I think you just say congratulations. Let me know what you think. Congratulations on the baby. Congratulations with the baby. Congratulations. Good luck. I don't know. 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

0: Daddy's morning sauce time, everybody. 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
0: 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I guess that was obvious. It's a work baby. 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

0: Does anyone have any fun Valentine's Day plans? Any horny or platonic or other iterations of relationships? Any fun? Let us know. Call in. We're taking calls for the next 20 minutes.
1: You joke about taking calls, but I

0: I'm going to be with my family on Valentine's Day, so it's pretty tragic. But sounds like everyone else has got some nice fun. Brian, what are you doing?
1: I've got a 2-hour long workshop on race equality. It'll be a
2: good Valentine's Day.
0: Cool, fun. 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It's just funny. It's just a funny Valentine's Day mood. And then I'll probably just go home and masturbate and cry like I normally do. Another day in paradise, baby.

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1: Say, we've got 25 people in here right now.
0: Woo! Ooh. Shout out to our Queen Down Under. 101 Kiki, who is up next. First chun show from Australia.
1: Huge things.
0: And we got Adam, what's the Wi-Fi? We got Bar. We got Big Buns. We got Cinerone. We got Clay Boo.
1: We got DJ San. Grapes Commute.
0: Kinemax.
1: Mirroring.
0: Mo Jason.
1: Got Neff.
0: Got
1: Pensive Kebab.
0: Producer Alex, I actually already shouted you up. So you get two.
1: Rival Dealer. Sleep Paralysis Demon.
0: Tiger.
1: Vibes.
0: And what's for Owen? Can't forget Wombot. Of course. Out to our automated queen.

Okay, this is going to be my last song because I have to have a meeting. But Freya will be on for a bit longer. But thanks for having me. It's been a pleasure. Best wishes.